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Something else, it's Brock Phillips. Good morning, 9 minutes after 6 o'clock on, well, a so far kind of sunny Tuesday morning. Hope your Tuesday is going well so far. I know you're just pulling your head at the pillow wondering why it's not the weekend yet, but we'll get to that in just a little bit. Right now, here's Chris Young. I'm coming over.

0: Love gets me every time. That's Shania Twain. Good morning. 16 minutes after 6 o'clock, Tuesday morning, and what a Tuesday it is so far. Hey, oh my goodness. We're going to see some rain today, probably. Well, not probably. There's a 30% chance of showers. So I don't know if I'd play those odds or not. I mean, sure, I've played roulette before, and that's about the same odds. But yeah, you never know. Anyways, we could see some rain today. We may not. Who knows? Either way, we do know for sure that we're going to see your chance to win some passes to see the Danes Ranch Pro Rodeo this weekend. The day passes are good for any one performance, and we will be giving those away as the day continues. So be listening for your chance to win the pair of tickets to see the Danes Ranch Pro Rodeo. That happens this weekend out there in the Danes Ranch just outside of Innisfail. We've got other things going on today as well. Sadly, the night four of the Chuck Wagons in Bonnieville were canceled yesterday because of the rain. It just won't stop raining up there for some reason. So we had to move along. And the Chuck Wagons are indeed moving along to Medicine Hat. They'll be debuting there Thursday night for the Medicine Hat Stampede. You can hear all that action right here on 96.5 The Ranch. We got other things going on today as well. So get up, grab your coffee, get ready for your Tuesday on The Ranch.
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0: Dierks Bentley, Somewhere on a Beach. 20 minutes to 7 o'clock. I would love to be somewhere on a beach right now. That'd be great. Somewhere warmer than it is now and a little bit more calmer as far as the rainfall goes. Not that I'm complaining about the rain. I love the rain. It does very well for the fields and the farmers and for the gardens and the trees and the grass. Our lawn at home is greened right up because of the rain. But you know what? Enough already. Come on, man. Let's just give us a break. Give us some 25-degree temperatures for a week. That would be nice, wouldn't it? Of course it would. Anyways, we've got your chance to win tickets to see the Danes Ranch Pro Rodeo coming up in the next hour. 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The Danes Ranch Pro Rodeo happens this weekend, Thursday through Saturday, out there just outside of Innisfil. It's going to be a great time once again. The Danes Ranch is always a great place to have a rodeo and have a good time as well. So be listening for your chance to text in and win those tickets after 7 o'clock.
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1: Olds weather.
0: This afternoon, we should see 16 degrees with a 30% chance of showers. There's also a risk of thunderstorms this evening. 60% chance of showers overnight tonight, a low of 9. Tomorrow, 13 degrees and showers in the afternoon. 7 degrees and cloudy periods tomorrow night. Thursday, sunny and 18 degrees. Friday, a 60% chance of showers, a high of 15 degrees. Saturday, a 60% chance of showers and a high of 17 degrees. Currently in the area, it is partly cloudy and 6 degrees.
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0: It's 5 o'clock somewhere. That's Alan Jackson. Good morning. It's 9 minutes now to 7 o'clock. So it's not 5 o'clock here. It's 9 minutes to seven. We've got the possibility of some rain this afternoon. Although if you're looking out towards the south and the east and the west, well, it looks like there's going to be rain up there somewhere. But we'll have a closer look at the weather forecast along with your news and sports in just a bit.
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Garth Brooks and Rodeo, 11 minutes now after 7 o'clock. And speaking of rodeo, there's going to be a rodeo this week at the Danes Ranch. We'd love to give you tickets. We've got a pair of tickets for the third texter through at 403-556-2206. Text me your name, your phone number, and rodeo, and we will get you on the list for the day pass. Good for any one performance at the Danes Ranch Pro Rodeo this week. 403-556-2206. Texter's number 3 with the word rodeo and their name and phone number is going to be going to see it. Right now, here's Andrew Hyatt.

0: Give me that girl. It's Joe Nichols. Good morning. How are you? How's your morning going so far? Hope it's going well. We did, in fact, get a texter through for the Danes Ranch Pro Rodeo tickets. That pair of tickets going to them. But don't worry, if you didn't get in, we do have more tickets to give away. We'll be giving away in the next hour through the 8 o'clock hour. So be listening for that as well. Danes Ranch Pro Rodeo this week, Thursday to Saturday. Don't miss the show. It's going to be a great time.
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9: Wednesdays are always busy at the Olds Legion. 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

0: Whiskey ain't working. It's Travis Tritt. 21 minutes now to 8 o'clock. And that means the Westpico Birthday Club is just around the corner. The Cam Clark Ford text line is already open at 403-556-2206, taking your birthday and anniversary greetings. 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
1: Olds Weather.
0: This afternoon, we should see 16 degrees with a 30% chance of showers. There's also a risk of thunderstorms this evening. 60% chance of showers overnight tonight, a low of 9. Tomorrow, 13 degrees and showers in the afternoon. 7 degrees and cloudy periods tomorrow night. Thursday, sunny and 18 degrees. Friday, a 60% chance of showers, a high of 15 degrees. Saturday, a 60% chance of showers and a high of 17 degrees. Currently in the area, it is partly cloudy and 6 degrees.
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2: 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The Cam Clark Ford text line, surprise, surprise, 403-556-2206. They're the same number. Go ahead and get your birthday or anniversary greetings in right now, 403-556-2206. Remember, one lucky person is going to be enjoying that birthday cake from Westview Co-op. We'll make that draw in just a little bit. Remember, if you are calling, to turn down your radio, please. And we won't get that feedback. If you're celebrating a birthday today, you're celebrating alongside Johnny Depp. He turned 62 years old today. Natalie Portman is 44 years old today. Michael J. Fox celebrating his 64th birthday today. Josh Hamilton turning 56 years old today. Also looking to see Finn Little. He's 19 years old today. If you're celebrating a birthday or anniversary, we would love to hear about it. 403-556-2206 from our Cam Clark Ford text line this morning. We've got good morning, sending a birthday greeting to our wonderful daughter and sister, Rhonda Prychin. Hope you have a great day today and all year. Lots of love from Mom and Brian. Also from your brother, Rick, sister-in-law, Donna. Hugs and kisses for your special day. So happy birthday to Rhonda. Also sending birthday greetings to Scott Lawson of Sundry. Have a great day, Scott, from Rick, Donna, Rhonda, Lois, and Brian. 403-556-2206. Are you celebrating a birthday or anniversary today? Let's hear about it. Good morning, Birthday Club.
3: Good morning. We'd like to say happy 25th anniversary to our daughter and son-in-law, Stacy and Randy Johnson, from Mom and Dad.
2: Happy anniversary. Thank you very much.
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2: Good morning, Birthday Club.
4: Good morning. I'd like to wish very happy anniversaries to Stacy and Randy Johnson and Tyler and Catherine McIntyre, and a happy birthday to Inez Madsen, and the greetings are coming from Judy.
2: All right. Thank you very much, Judy. You have a great day.
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2: Whoops. 403-556-2206. Good morning, Birthday Club.
5: Hey.
2: David, what's going on, my friend?
5: Good.
2: Good. Who are we celebrating today?
5: Michael Shay. Fuck.
2: Yes, we are. He's awesome, isn't he?
5: Yeah, he's a real car. Back in the Future.
2: He is in Back to the Future. A great movie. Three great movies. All right, thanks, David. You have a great day.
5: You too.
2: All right. 403-556-2206. Let's get another sweep here on our Cam Clark Ford text line and see if anybody else is celebrating today. 403-556-2206. All right, as we continue on through, let's see if anyone else on the phone line. Good morning, Birthday Club.
6: It's our friend's birthday on the bus. His name is Callum.
2: All right, happy birthday, Callum. Thank you. Good morning, Birthday Club.
7: I wish Lisa Fieseler a happy birthday for yesterday.
2: You bet. Happy belated birthday. Thank you very much.
7: Thank you.
2: 403-556-2206 as we get ready to shut down their birthday club for this morning. Good morning, Birthday Club. Hi there. Perhaps not. Maybe they'll call back. 403-556-2206. All right. Let's see if we've got everybody's name in the magic hat so far. Yes, we do. Good morning, Birthday Club.
8: Yeah, good morning. Happy birthday to Kathy Dyer from Dave and Joyce.
2: Happy birthday, Kathy. Thank you very much. Have a great day.
8: Yeah, thank you very much. Bye.
2: Good morning, Birthday Club.
9: Hello, it's my friend Soren Sharkey's birthday.
2: Happy birthday, Soren. Thank you very much.
9: You're welcome.
2: 403-556-2206. As we get ready to close down the Birthday Club this morning, we're going to put a last call in on the Birthday Club for today, 403-556-2206. All right. Okay, last call going once. Last call twice. Last call three times. Let's close her down for today and get everybody's name into the hat for this morning and that birthday cake from Westview Co-op. Remember, we do this

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Love, hate, love. That's Owen Reeling. 10 minutes after 8 o'clock. Happy Tuesday to you. We do have the Danes Ranch Pro Rodeo coming up this Thursday through Saturday. We got another pair of tickets to give away. You want to check it out? Be the third texter through at 403-556-2206 with your name, Rodeo, and your name and phone number. 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And one lucky person is going to be getting a pair of tickets to see the Danes Ranch Pro Rodeo this week. Right now, here's Little Tex.

0: what do you see? 17 minutes after 8 o'clock. You know what I see? I see several people trying to get tickets to the Danes Ranch Pro Rodeo. It's a very popular event every year, and this year seems to be no exception. We did give away a pair of tickets to the Danes Ranch Pro Rodeo just a few minutes ago. We will be giving away more tickets tomorrow morning, so be listening for your next chance to text in and win tickets to see the Danes Ranch Pro Rodeo this Thursday through Saturday just outside of Innisfail. We got more coming up, including your news, weather, and sports at 8:30.
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1: Olds weather.
0: This afternoon, we should see 16 degrees with a 30% chance of showers. There's also a risk of thunderstorms this evening. 60% chance of showers overnight tonight, a low of 9. Tomorrow, 13 degrees and showers in the afternoon. 7 degrees and cloudy periods tomorrow night. Thursday, sunny and 18 degrees. Friday, a 60% chance of showers, a high of 15 degrees. Saturday, a 60% chance of showers and a high of 17 degrees. Currently in the area, it is partly cloudy and 6 degrees.
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Your Century 21 Bravo Realty Trading Post is coming up in just a little bit. 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And the telephone lines will go live at 9:05 for the Century 21 Bravo Realty Trading Post. Before we get there, we've got another pair of tickets to give away to the Danes Ranch Pro Rodeo this weekend. 403-556-2206. 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Right now, here's Cole Swindell.

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1: I'm Justin Goulet with your information update. On the heels of last week's convocation for the graduating class of 2026, the next big event for Olds College is set for later this month. Common Ground 2026 is coming up at the Alumni Center on June 18th. President Debbie Thompson says Common Ground 2026 is an event dedicated to define, lead, and invest in agriculture.
2: During the evening, we'll have a networking reception and then a formal program and a keynote. Todd Hirsch is joining us. He will provide some insight for us on the economics of agriculture. And then a very special part of the evening will be when we can recognize our 2026 Partner of the Year.
1: Tickets to Common Ground are available at oldscollege.ca. A total of five people were arrested following a pair of recent break-and-enters, according to Three Hills RCMP. The same gas plant in Red Deer County was victimized twice. Mounties say the break-ins were unrelated, and in both cases, fuel was stolen. The first happened on Saturday just after 3 a.m., and a man and woman from Mirror, Alberta, faced charges, including possession of break-in instruments and possession of a controlled substance. They were found after their truck broke down on the side of the road. The second break-in at the gas plant followed that afternoon, shortly after 1 p.m., and as a result, two men from Stettler and a woman from Airdrie were arrested and charged. They were apprehended in a stolen truck in an industrial area in Red Deer. The latest edition of Coffee with Council is coming up this week. Brew up conversations about issues impacting the community with Olds Council in a relaxed setting at the Future Ag Event Center as part of the weekly Olds Farmers Market. Join them by heading down to the market between 3:30 in the afternoon and 6:30 on Thursday evening. And the annual Eagle Beef and Multi 4-H Club Beef and Sheep Show was held last week on the Olds Regional Exhibition Grounds. Chet Simpson had the Grand Champion Steer. Simpson's steer weighed 1,552 pounds on Achievement Day, and he named him White Lightning.
3: It felt really good for coming up so close last year and now finally getting it done. I was working with my steer and making sure that my steer was really quiet.
1: Colton Sandy had the Eagle Beef and Multi 4-H Club's Reserve Champion Steer, while Emily Wood had the Grand Champion Lamb. For these stories and more, you can visit our website, MyMountainViewNow.com.
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5: In sports, the 72nd annual Water Valley Stampede is in the books, and a few local competitors were able to win their events. Becky Bradley from Olds was fastest in ladies breakaway roping. Tristan McPhee from Sundry had the top score in junior bull riding, and Sundry's Cash McPhee tied for the lead in junior steer riding along with Hayden Stav from Turner Valley. The Foothills Cowboy Association moves on to Crossfield this week for Pete Knight Days, with performances set for 6 p.m. on Friday and 2 p.m. on Saturday. The final night of the Bonneville Chuckwagon Championship was canceled on Monday due to inclement weather and unsafe track conditions. The WPCA will now move on to Medicine Hat for action from this Thursday through Sunday. The Stanley Cup Final resumes this evening with Game 4 in Las Vegas. The Golden Knights are up 2-1 on Carolina in that best-of-seven series after beating the Hurricanes 5-4 in overtime on Saturday. And finally, the Toronto Blue Jays are at home hosting the Philadelphia Phillies this week. That three-game series has the Phillies up 1-0. They beat the Blue Jays 5-2 yesterday. And that's your sports update.
0: Olds weather.
5: We're expecting to see 16 degrees and a 30% chance of showers this afternoon. A 60% chance of showers and a risk of thunderstorms through the evening. A low tonight of 9 degrees. Tomorrow, showers once again. Risk of thunderstorms in the afternoon. A high of 13 degrees. 7 degrees in cloudy periods tomorrow night. Sunny and 18 for Thursday. 60% chance of showers for Friday. A high of 15 degrees. Saturday, 60% chance of showers continuing and a high of 17 degrees.
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5: 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Let's see what's happening out there this morning. Oops. Let's go to the phones. Good morning, Trading Post.
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9: Hi, how's it going today?
5: 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How about yourself?
9: Oh, not bad. I got a 14-foot fishing boat on a trailer. I want $500 for it, I guess. 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
5: 1957, great. Thank you very much. Have a great day.
9: Yeah, you too.
5: 403-556-2206. Let's see what else we've got out there this morning. 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They're asking for $275 for the desk or best offer. They have four various sizes of eavesdropping, 5 inches wide. Price is negotiable, but they must take all of it. 403-813-4793. 403-813-4793. Also from our submissions on the website, a HydroWave agitator, both commercial quality, approximately 5 years old, both working perfectly. 403-363-1728. 403-363-1728. Whoa! 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Wow. 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Oh, my goodness. Also from our Cam Clark Ford text line this morning, selling a beautiful yearling quarter horse, Belgium Cross Filly. 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Someone has for sale two Sea-Doos in excellent condition, very, very low hours on a trailer. For more information, call 403-507-9095. 403-507-9095 if you are looking for two Sea-Doos. Because really, you need two. There's no point in having just one. It's like having potato chips. You can't have just one Sea-Doo. You need two. And that's great. 403-556-2206. The telephone line is open. The Cam Clark Ford text line also open. Yeah, that was just a portion of the last message that we've already read. That's all right. 403-556-2206. Let's see what else we have on our Cam Clark Ford text line this morning. The telephone line's open if you want to give us a shout. Or... I see what he's doing there. That's all right. For sale, 2007 North Shore 33-foot holiday pole-type trailer for $14,500. 403-846-3237. 403-846-3237. That's for the 2007 North Shore 33-foot holiday pole-type trailer for $14,500. Let's see what else is on our Cam Clark Ford text line this morning. Always so many things here on the Century 21 Bravo the Trading Post. 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Oh, I see. Lovely Tuesday morning. I'll tell you, if you could see some of the texts I get while we're on the Trading Post. 403-556-2206. Circle J, 2-horse, thoroughbred size, horse trailer, deluxe, in like-new condition for $11,500. 403-224-2796. That's 403-224-2796. Let's see if we've got anything else coming in on our website submissions this morning. No, not just quite yet, but that's okay. We still got lots of time. Go ahead, get your submissions in right now for the Century 21 Bravo Realty Trading Post. We're continuing all the way up until 9:30, as we normally do here on the ranch. 403-556-2206. MyMountainViewNow.com under the Trading Post tab. The telephone line and the Cam Clark Ford text line. 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The online submission form is there and waiting for you right now. 403-556-2206. See what else we have on our Cam Clark Ford text line this morning. Don't forget, Corey Knoll is going to be live on location at True Green Metal Recycling today from 10 till 2. Swing by there. See what goes on. Say hi to Corey. He loves seeing you too. 403-556-2206. All right. For sale, two Sea-Doos in excellent condition. Very, very low hours on a trailer. More information, call 403-507-9095. That's 403-507-9095. We've got selling a beautiful young quarter horse, Belgium Cross Filly. She's halter broke, stands tied, loves scratches. 403-438-0664. Her name's Pebbles.
10: Maybe you'd like to give Pebbles a new home. 403-438-0664. Okay. There it is. Maybe it was a butt dial. We don't know how that works. Good morning, Trading Post.
11: Good morning. This morning I have a chicken tractor. It's about 6 feet wide, 6 feet high, and 10 feet long. Kind of a small coop on the one side. You can get out the nest from the outside. You don't have to crawl in. And we'll protect them from coyotes or fox, that type of thing. On a set of wheels, you tow it around the yard. I'm asking $400 for that. And also, I have an older wooden pack saddle. It's missing a couple of the straps, but it's got really nice look to it, very westerny. It's painted yellow with the red brand on it. I'm asking $150 for that. My phone number is 403-227-0254.
10: 0254, great. Thank you very much.
11: Thank you so much.
10: Okay, 403-556-2206. Good morning, Trading Post.
12: Good morning. 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
10: You too. 403-556-2206. The telephone line is open. The Cam Clark Ford text line is also open. And taking your calls and texts for the Century 21 Bravo Realty Trading Post this morning, 403-556-2206. All right. Let's check our Cam Clark Ford text line this morning. There we go. All right. We're all set. 403-556-2206. You got about 10 more minutes left on the Century 21 Bravo Realty Trading Post for this morning. Let's see. Looking for a calf. Possible Black Angus. Would trade for a sport pony. 403-556-0135. 403-556-0135. Looking for a calf. Possible Black Angus. They would also trade for a sport pony. Give them a shout. See what happens. 403-556-2206, rear storage with a built-in passenger seat for a quad, like new condition, $150 in car stairs. 403-337-3161, 403-337-3161. That is in, of course, car stairs. Oh, my. Still about 9.5 minutes left on the Century 21 Bravo Realty Trading Post for this morning. Still some time to get your Trading Post items in. 403-556-2206 is the telephone number. 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
10: 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It is also our Cam Clark Ford text line. 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Everybody needs a chainsaw, I'll tell you that much. Nope. Good morning, Trading Post.
15: Yes, I'm calling from Red Deer.
10: Yes.
15: I've got a half sheet Nikita sander with 30 sheets of 50 grit sandpaper. I've got extra dust bags with it as well, and it's got a new bottom to it. I'm looking for $100. And I've got a maul splitting axe, roughly 8 pounds, and I'm looking for $50 for that. I can be reached in Red Deer at 403-347-4179.
10: 4179. Great. Thank you very much.
15: Thank you very much. Bye.
10: There you go. Looking for a sander or sandpaper? He's also got a maul splitting axe. 403-347-1479. 403-556-2206. That is our telephone number and our Cam Clark Ford text line. And both of them are open for another 5 minutes on the Century 21 Bravo Realty Trading Post this morning. 403-556-2206. All right. Let's see what else is on our Cam Clark Ford text line. Large quantity of all kinds of material, lace, ribbons, and more must be seen and make an offer. 403-837-4786. Maybe you're a crafter. You've got some projects that you would like to do. There you go. All sorts of materials for you. Rear storage with a built-in passenger seat for a quad. New condition, $150. It's out in Carstairs, 403-337-3161. 403-337-3161. We've got about 4.5 minutes left on the Century 21 Bravo Realty Trading Post for this morning. We still have lots of time. That is plenty of time for you to get an item in through the telephone line or the Cam Clark Ford text line. All right. Let's see what else is here. Good morning, Trading Post.
16: Good morning. How are you today?
10: Good. 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
10: Sure.
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10: 0088. 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
16: Thank you.
10: 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Sure. 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They're in Markerville at 403-728-7285. 403-728-7285. We have two mid-efficient used furnaces for sale, $100 each, or best offer. 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Also from the Cam Clark Ford text line this morning, four Michelin tires on rims, 215-55R17s for $200. 403-335-3726. That's 403-335-3726. Also from our Cam Clark Ford text line this morning, we've got Beacon Camera, $25. 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All right, got about a minute left on the Century 21 Bravo Realty Trading Post for this morning. The Cam Clark Ford text line is open. The telephone line also open. We'll give you a... Well, we got about 60 seconds, so you got that much time to get your items in right now. 403-556-2206. Let's see what else we have. Rear storage with built-in mat passenger seat for a quad, $150 in new condition. 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We'll give one more sweep on the Cam Clark Ford text line and see what happens. Sewing machine cabinet for $60. 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That's going to do it for the Century 21 Bravo Realty Trading Post for this morning. 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That has been another edition of the Century 21 Bravo Realty Trading Post here on The Ranch.
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7: Olds Weather.
0: We're expecting to see 16 degrees and a 30% chance of showers this afternoon. A 60% chance of showers and a risk of thunderstorms through the evening. A low tonight of 9 degrees. Tomorrow, showers once again. Risk of thunderstorms in the afternoon. A high of 13 degrees. 7 degrees in cloudy periods tomorrow night. Sunny and 18 for Thursday. 60% chance of showers for Friday. A high of 15 degrees. Saturday, 60% chance of showers continuing and a high of 17 degrees.
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0: Change My Mind, it's Riley Green. How you doing? How's your Tuesday morning been going so far? I hope it's been going well. I hope it continues to go well, and I hope Tuesday continues going well for you throughout the rest of the day. I'm going to make room for Tanya right now, as she'll be here at 10 o'clock till 2 o'clock. Don't forget, Corey Noll live on location at True Green Metal Recycling today as well from 10 till 2. Until I see you tomorrow morning at 6 a.m. as I wake you up bright and early for your Wednesday. Try the Bouquet's my name. That's all my time. I'm out of here. Stay safe, stay healthy, stay dry, and stay out of trouble. Have a great afternoon.
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2: 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We are doing the Surrounded in Support Run. So if you would like to walk or run in that, you can contact us, get a pledge form, and start raising pledges for it, and every penny goes towards supporting and feeding locals.
3: You bet. If people want to come out to the run, what's going to be happening on that day?
2: So on that day, we've got a market, we've got things for families, we've got the run itself, a children's run where every child who participates get a Dairy Queen meal. And so there's just lots going on, a lot of activities, and you can come cheer on the runners or walk and run yourself.
3: You bet. What's the response been to that event in the past?
2: We've had a great response in the past, and a lot of people trying to shoot for the grand prize, the top runner.
3: That's great. If people want to find out more information about Essentials for Our Community Didsbury, where can they go, Cherie?
2: They definitely can check us out on Facebook, Essentials for Our Community Didsbury, as you said. They can phone 403-586-5836, or they can come and see us at the Didsbury Lutheran Church Thursdays from 11 until 5 p.m.
3: Thank you so much for joining us today, Cherie.
2: Thank you very much.
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4: Well, good morning once again. Corey Noble, as promised, live on location. Today we are here at True Green Metal Recycling in Olds, 5710 48th Ave in Olds. We are in that industrial area that is just south of the auction mart, kind of across from Olds College. That's where we're located. Come and join us today. They are having their grand opening scrap to cash event. That is what they do here at True Green. 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They brought in a food truck, and True Green's picking up the tab, so you can come in for a bite to eat. 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
2: It's time once again for This Day in Country Music, a look back through time at all the happenings on June 9th. It was on this day in 1977 that Waylon Jennings held the top spot on the U.S. country album charts with Ol' Waylon. The album features one of his signature songs, a track featuring Willie Nelson called Luckenbach, Texas, Back to the Basics of Love, as well as the Neil Diamond song Sweet Caroline and a version of Kenny Rogers' Lucille. It was on this day in 2007 that Carrie Underwood was at number one on the U.S. country charts with her debut album, Some Hearts. It's the best-selling debut album by a solo female country music artist in history, and the album contains the number one singles Jesus Take the Wheel, Don't Forget to Remember Me, Wasted, and Before He Cheats. And it was on this day in 2017 that Adios, the 64th and final studio album by American singer-songwriter Glen Campbell, was released. After being diagnosed with Alzheimer's disease, Campbell embarked on a 2011-2012 farewell tour. After finishing the tour, he entered the studio in Nashville to record a final album. Longtime collaborator Carl Jackson stated that he had to stand with Campbell in the recording booth to record the vocals line by line, as Campbell could not remember the lyrics. That's a look at This Day in Country Music.
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4: 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We're located in the industrial area just across from Olds College. 48th Ave specifically is where we are, in south of the Auction Mart kind of a thing. You can't miss us when you come down 48th Ave. They are having a grand opening scrap to cash event. If you're unfamiliar with True Green Metal Recycling in Olds, they take your scrap, whether it is farm scrap metal, if you've got old equipment, vehicles, any kind of other metal, they're going to turn it into cash here today. 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
10: Olds weather.
11: We're expecting to see 16 degrees and a 30% chance of showers this afternoon. A 60% chance of showers and a risk of thunderstorms through the evening. A low tonight of 9 degrees. Tomorrow, showers once again. Risk of thunderstorms in the afternoon. A high of 13 degrees. 7 degrees in cloudy periods tomorrow night. Sunny and 18 for Thursday. 60% chance of showers for Friday. A high of 15 degrees. Saturday, 60% chance of showers continuing and a high of 17 degrees.
12: Ranch weather is brought to you by the town of Carstairs. Spring has arrived and everyone is out walking, biking, and skateboarding. Drivers, slow down and be aware of pedestrians using the town's park areas and crosswalks.
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Here's Tebby. That's going to leave a memory. 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
1: Well, good morning. It's Corey Noble live on location once again here at True Green Metal Recycling. 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
1: 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You can't miss us when you come down 48th Ave. They are having a grand opening scrap to cash event. 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
8: Olds weather.
6: We're expecting to see 16 degrees and a 30% chance of showers this afternoon. A 60% chance of showers and a risk of thunderstorms through the evening. A low tonight of 9 degrees. Tomorrow, showers once again. Risk of thunderstorms in the afternoon. A high of 13 degrees. 7 degrees in cloudy periods tomorrow night. Sunny and 18 for Thursday. 60% chance of showers for Friday. A high of 15 degrees. Saturday, 60% chance of showers continuing and a high of 17 degrees.
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0: Well, hello, it's Corey Noah live on location once again. 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That's where we're located. Lots of signs. You can't miss us. They've got the Doghouse food truck on site. They specialize in all different kinds of hot dogs, so you can stop in for a bite to eat from them. They got chips and pop and all that good stuff as well. All free for today, so stop in for your lunch. Dessert, that's looked after by us. We've got the Tim Hortons coffee and donuts, so once you've had your hot dog from the Doghouse, you can stop over here, grab a donut and a cup of coffee as well. 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
1: I'm Justin Goulet with your information update. On the heels of last week's convocation for the graduating class of 2026, the next big event for Olds College is set for later this month. Common Ground 2026 is coming up at the Alumni Center on June 18th. President Debbie Thompson says Common Ground 2026 is an event dedicated to define, lead, and invest in agriculture.
2: During the evening, we'll have a networking reception and then a formal program and a keynote. Todd Hirsch is joining us. He will provide some insight for us on the economics of agriculture. And then a very special part of the evening will be when we can recognize our 2026 Partner of the Year.
1: Tickets to Common Ground are available at oldscollege.ca. A total of five people were arrested following a pair of recent break-and-enters, according to Three Hills RCMP. The same gas plant in Red Deer County was victimized twice. Mounties say the break-ins were unrelated, and in both cases, fuel was stolen. The first happened on Saturday just after 3 a.m., and a man and woman from Mirror, Alberta, faced charges, including possession of break-in instruments and possession of a controlled substance. They were found after their truck broke down on the side of the road. The second break-in at the gas plant followed that afternoon, shortly after 1 p.m., and as a result, two men from Stettler and a woman from Airdrie were arrested and charged. They were apprehended in a stolen truck in an industrial area in Red Deer. The latest edition of Coffee with Council is coming up this week. Brew up conversations about issues impacting the community with Olds Council in a relaxed setting at the Future Ag Event Center as part of the weekly Olds Farmers Market. Join them by heading down to the market between 3:30 in the afternoon and 6:30 on Thursday evening. And the annual Eagle Beef and Multi 4-H Club Beef and Sheep Show was held last week on the Olds Regional Exhibition Grounds. Chet Simpson had the Grand Champion Steer. Simpson's steer weighed 1,552 pounds on Achievement Day, and he named him White Lightning.
3: It felt really good for coming up so close last year and now finally getting it done. I was working with my steer and making sure that my steer was really quiet.
1: Colton Sandy had the Eagle Beef and Multi 4-H Club's Reserve Champion Steer, while Emily Wood had the Grand Champion Lamb. For these stories and more, you can visit our website, MyMountainViewNow.com.
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5: In sports, the 72nd annual Water Valley Stampede is in the books, and a few local competitors were able to win their events. Becky Bradley from Olds was fastest in ladies' breakaway roping. Tristan McPhee from Sundry had the top score in junior bull riding, and Sundry's Cash McPhee tied for the lead in junior steer riding, along with Hayden Stav from Turner Valley. The Foothills Cowboy Association moves on to Crossfield this week for Pete Knight Days, with performances set for 6 p.m. on Friday and 2 p.m. on Saturday. The final night of the Bonnyville Chuckwagon Championship was canceled on Monday due to inclement weather and unsafe track conditions. The WPCA will now move on to Medicine Hat for action from this Thursday through Sunday. The Stanley Cup Final resumes this evening with Game 4 in Las Vegas. The Golden Knights are up 2-1 on Carolina in that best-of-seven series after beating the Hurricanes 5-4 in overtime on Saturday. And finally, the Toronto Blue Jays are at home hosting the Philadelphia Phillies this week. That three-game series has the Phillies up 1-0. They beat the Blue Jays 5-2 yesterday. And that's your sports update.
0: Olds weather.
5: We're expecting to see 16 degrees and a 30% chance of showers this afternoon. A 60% chance of showers and a risk of thunderstorms through the evening. A low tonight of 9 degrees. Tomorrow, showers once again. Risk of thunderstorms in the afternoon. A high of 13 degrees. 7 degrees in cloudy periods tomorrow night. Sunny and 18 for Thursday. 60% chance of showers for Friday. A high of 15 degrees. Saturday, 60% chance of showers continuing and a high of 17 degrees.
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12: 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Feed wheat remains at $3.08 per ton or $8.38 per bushel. And corn is up $2 at $2.95 per metric ton. In the milling wheat markets, July Minneapolis futures are higher a penny at $6.21, with local hard red spring bid for June-July movement at $7.80 per bushel. In the oilseeds, July canola futures are down $2.10 at $7.59.20 per ton or $17.22 per bushel. And in the pulse markets, nearby red lentil prices are down a half a cent at 24 cents per pound, and yellow peas are down 25 cents at $7.75 per bushel. Looking at cattle, August live cattle futures added $1.37 at $2.38.10 per hundredweight. 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
13: 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Heifers 900 plus, 427 to 456, 8 to 900, 484 to 501, 7 to 800, 499 to 540, 6 to 700, 584 to 637, 5 to 600, 647 to 665. Yesterday, cow-calf pairs traded from $5,750 per pair to $7,900 per pair. 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
15: Well, good afternoon. It is lunchtime. It's Corey Noah live on location out at True Green Metal Recycling in Olds. They have got a free lunch on the go today. All you have to do is stop in here today. The Doghouse food truck is set up. We got a ton of people over here to grab a bite to eat. And they got drinks, they got chips, they got all that stuff. And then when you're popping over for dessert, we have got your coffee and donuts. 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They are making the draw today, so you need to get in here before 2 o'clock to get your name entered in the draw. 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It is True Green Metal Recycling. We're on 48th Avenue in Olds, in the industrial area across from Olds College, south of the Olds Auction Mart. 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

0: And good morning once again. Corey Noah broadcasting live on location here at True Green Metal Recycling in Olds. We're located in the industrial area just across from Olds College. 48th Ave specifically is where we are, in south of the Auction Mart kind of a thing. You can't miss us when you come down 48th Ave. They are having a grand opening scrap to cash event. If you're unfamiliar with True Green Metal Recycling in Olds, they take your scrap, whether it is farm scrap metal, if you've got old equipment, vehicles, any kind of other metal, they're going to turn it into cash here today. It is that easy, folks. They're having a free lunch, so if you want to stop in for a bite to eat over the lunch hour today, they'd love to see you. 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We are on 48th Ave in the industrial area across from Olds College. 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
4: Olds weather.
5: We're expecting to see 16 degrees and a 30% chance of showers this afternoon. A 60% chance of showers and a risk of thunderstorms through the evening. A low tonight of 9 degrees. Tomorrow, showers once again. Risk of thunderstorms in the afternoon. A high of 13 degrees. 7 degrees in cloudy periods tomorrow night. Sunny and 18 for Thursday. 60% chance of showers for Friday. A high of 15 degrees. Saturday, 60% chance of showers continuing and a high of 17 degrees.
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Riley Green changed my mind on 96.5 The Ranch. Hey, the Multicultural Day is happening at the Sundry Museum. That is coming up at the end of the month, June 27th, kicking off at 10 a.m. on that day. 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So go have some fun during the Multicultural Day at the Sundry Museum. 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Here's Tyler Joe Miller, Under the Influence, on 96.5 The Ranch.

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3: You bet. If people want to come out to the run, what's going to be happening on that day?
2: So on that day, we've got a market, we've got things for families, we've got the run itself, a children's run where every child who participates get a Dairy Queen meal. And so there's just lots going on, a lot of activities, and you can come cheer on the runners or walk and run yourself.
3: You bet. What's the response been to that event in the past?
2: We've had a great response in the past, and a lot of people trying to shoot for the grand prize, the top runner.
3: That's great. If people want to find out more information about Essentials for Our Community Didsbury, where can they go, Cherie?
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2: Thank you very much.
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4: 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It's Corey Noel broadcasting live on location into our final hour at True Green Metal Recycling, 48th Ave in Olds, specifically 5710 48th Avenue in Olds, in the industrial area across from Olds College, south of the Olds Auction Mart is where you're going to find us. We're here till 2 o'clock today. 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
2: It's time once again for This Day in Country Music, a look back through time at all the happenings on June 9th. It was on this day in 1977 that Waylon Jennings held the top spot on the U.S. country album charts with Ol' Waylon. The album features one of his signature songs, a track featuring Willie Nelson called Luckenbach, Texas, Back to the Basics of Love, as well as the Neil Diamond song Sweet Caroline and a version of Kenny Rogers' Lucille. It was on this day in 2007 that Carrie Underwood was at number one on the U.S. country charts with her debut album, Some Hearts. It's the best-selling debut album by a solo female country music artist in history, and the album contains the number one singles Jesus Take the Wheel, Don't Forget to Remember Me, Wasted, and Before He Cheats. And it was on this day in 2017 that Adios, the 64th and final studio album by American singer-songwriter Glen Campbell, was released. After being diagnosed with Alzheimer's disease, Campbell embarked on a 2011-2012 farewell tour. After finishing the tour, he entered the studio in Nashville to record a final album. Longtime collaborator Carl Jackson stated that he had to stand with Campbell in the recording booth to record the vocals line by line, as Campbell could not remember the lyrics. That's a look at This Day in Country Music.
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4: Hey, good afternoon. Once again, Corey Noble live on location here at True Green Metal Recycling in Olds until 2 o'clock this afternoon. They are 5710 48th Avenue in Olds. That's in the industrial area across from Olds College and south of the Olds Auction Mart. Yeah, lots of signs. Just follow them right in here and come and see us. Amazing new yard here for True Green Metal Recycling. They get a lot of compliments about how clean the yard is. 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This is not a place where you're going to puncture a tire, things like that. It is very neat, very tidy in here. 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
9: Olds weather.
6: We're expecting to see 16 degrees and a 30% chance of showers this afternoon. A 60% chance of showers and a risk of thunderstorms through the evening. A low tonight of 9 degrees. Tomorrow, showers once again. Risk of thunderstorms in the afternoon. A high of 13 degrees. 7 degrees in cloudy periods tomorrow night. Sunny and 18 for Thursday. 60% chance of showers for Friday. A high of 15 degrees. Saturday, 60% chance of showers continuing and a high of 17 degrees.
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Yes, Buck Band, 1-2-Step on 96.5 The Ranch. That's it for me. Enjoy the rest of your day, and I'll be back again tomorrow just after 10. Here's Cody Johnson with The Fall on 96.5 The Ranch.

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1: Well, good afternoon. Once again, Corey Noah live on location here at True Green Metal Recycling in Olds. 48th Ave is where they are located in the industrial area, kind of across from Olds College, south of the Olds Auction Mart. You can't miss us. Tons of signs. I've got Matt, who's one of the founders of True Green, with me once again. You guys really are family-owned, operated, and oriented.
2: That is exactly it. Yeah, it's me and my brother that started the company, and locally operated. We want to, you know, just be giving back to the community. That's what we're doing here today. And yeah, just inviting folks over to stop in, see the place, see the facility, the nice clean facility. People come in and get yourself, get your scrap offloaded here. So
1: you can do that. And there's a lot of folks, maybe even seniors, that are out on the farm right now. They're like, we just don't have the ability to bring everything into town.
2: Yep.
1: You can help.
2: Absolutely. So we've got lots of services that we offer. One of them is farmyard scrap cleanups. And so, that's been our business for the last, honestly, decade. And we've been doing a lot of bin drop-offs locally as well. And so we'll drop you off a bin, and if you want to just fill that up, and then we'll pick it up when it gets filled up. And so that's been a really successful venture as well.
1: Awesome. Yeah. Come on in to find out more today, folks. We're here till 2 o'clock this afternoon, along with the Doghouse food truck, where you can grab yourself a hot dog, drinks, chips, all of that. And, of course, we've got the Tim Hortons coffee and donuts for dessert today. And the Milwaukee toolkit valued at $950. We are making that draw today. So get in here over the lunch hour and get your name entered in the draw for the Milwaukee toolkit while you're having some lunch. It's Corey Noah once again broadcasting live on location here at True Green Metal Recycling in Olds.
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3: 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Yeah, no, we just wanted to have this event today and just really invite the community to come check it out. 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
5: Olds Weather.
6: For this evening, there is a 60% chance of showers and a risk of thunderstorms. We'll see a low of 9 degrees overnight tonight. Tomorrow afternoon, showers, a high of 13 degrees and a risk of thunderstorms. 7 degrees and cloudy periods tomorrow night. Sunny and 18 for Thursday. Friday, 60% chance of showers, a high of 15 degrees. And Saturday, 17 degrees with a chance of showers.
7: Ranch Weather is brought to you by the town of Carstairs. Spring has arrived and everyone is out walking, biking, and skateboarding. Drivers, slow down and be aware of pedestrians using the town's park areas and crosswalks.
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9: For this evening, there is a 60% chance of showers and a risk of thunderstorms. We'll see a low of 9 degrees overnight tonight. Tomorrow afternoon, showers, a high of 13 degrees and a risk of thunderstorms. 7 degrees and cloudy periods tomorrow night. Sunny and 18 for Thursday. Friday, 60% chance of showers, a high of 15 degrees. And Saturday, 17 degrees with a chance of showers.
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1: I'm Justin Goulet with your information update. On the heels of last week's convocation for the graduating class of 2026, the next big event for Olds College is set for later this month. Common Ground 2026 is coming up at the Alumni Center on June 18th. President Debbie Thompson says Common Ground 2026 is an event dedicated to define, lead, and invest in agriculture.
2: During the evening, we'll have a networking reception and then a formal program and a keynote. Todd Hirsch is joining us. He will provide some insight for us on the economics of agriculture. And then a very special part of the evening will be when we can recognize our 2026 Partner of the Year.
1: Tickets to Common Ground are available at oldscollege.ca. A total of five people were arrested following a pair of recent break-and-enters, according to Three Hills RCMP. The same gas plant in Red Deer County was victimized twice. Mounties say the break-ins were unrelated, and in both cases, fuel was stolen. The first happened on Saturday just after 3 a.m., and a man and woman from Mirror, Alberta, faced charges, including possession of break-in instruments and possession of a controlled substance. They were found after their truck broke down on the side of the road. The second break-in at the gas plant followed that afternoon, shortly after 1 p.m., and as a result, two men from Stettler and a woman from Airdrie were arrested and charged. They were apprehended in a stolen truck in an industrial area in Red Deer. The latest edition of Coffee with Council is coming up this week. Brew up conversations about issues impacting the community with Olds Council in a relaxed setting at the Future Ag Event Center as part of the weekly Olds Farmers Market. Join them by heading down to the market between 3:30 in the afternoon and 6:30 on Thursday evening. And the annual Eagle Beef and Multi 4-H Club Beef and Sheep Show was held last week on the Olds Regional Exhibition Grounds. Chet Simpson had the Grand Champion Steer. Simpson's steer weighed 1,552 pounds on Achievement Day, and he named him White Lightning.
3: It felt really good for coming up so close last year and now finally getting it done. I was working with my steer and making sure that my steer was really quiet.
1: Colton Sandy had the Eagle Beef and Multi 4-H Club's Reserve Champion Steer, while Emily Wood had the Grand Champion Lamb. For these stories and more, you can visit our website, MyMountainViewNow.com.
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0: Olds Weather.
5: For this evening, there is a 60% chance of showers and a risk of thunderstorms. We'll see a low of 9 degrees overnight tonight. Tomorrow afternoon, showers, a high of 13 degrees and a risk of thunderstorms. 7 degrees and cloudy periods tomorrow night. Sunny and 18 for Thursday. Friday, 60% chance of showers, a high of 15 degrees. And Saturday, 17 degrees with a chance of showers.
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5: Nothing to report at the moment, but if that's not the case where you are, pull over where it's nice and safe and let us know what it is that's holding you up through our telephone line or the Cam Clark Ford text line. That's been a look at your road report from Integra Tire in Sundry.
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1: Whether it's slick, windy, bumper to bumper, or smooth sailing, we'll keep you posted. Listen to the traffic report on 96.5 The Ranch every morning at 6:30, 7:30, 8:30, and in the afternoon at 4 o'clock. 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
2: Olds Weather.
3: For this evening, there is a 60% chance of showers and a risk of thunderstorms. We'll see a low of 9 degrees overnight tonight. Tomorrow afternoon, showers, a high of 13 degrees and a risk of thunderstorms. 7 degrees and cloudy periods tomorrow night. Sunny and 18 for Thursday. Friday, 60% chance of showers, a high of 15 degrees. And Saturday, 17 degrees with a chance of showers.
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13: Olds weather.
14: For this evening, there is a 60% chance of showers and a risk of thunderstorms. We'll see a low of 9 degrees overnight tonight. Tomorrow afternoon, showers, a high of 13 degrees and a risk of thunderstorms. 7 degrees and cloudy periods tomorrow night. Sunny and 18 for Thursday. Friday, 60% chance of showers, a high of 15 degrees. And Saturday, 17 degrees with a chance of showers.
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We jacked up the jacks and snugged up the chains. We all did our very best to refrain from shoveling. We put what timber we had underneath the wheels, and we was all out of sand, but managed to steal two sacks of the best modern canola seed you ever did see. That ought to give us some traction.